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1: ABC News, I'm Dave Packer. Tech leaders meeting with President Trump today discussing AI amid warnings to slow down development before it poses serious threats to humanity. After the meeting, the president claiming the AI companies will be responsible for self-policing the technology.
2: They love our country and they love the world, and they came together and they did something that few people really, it's almost like a constitution in a way.
1: New York's Governor Kathy Hochul today calling for an outside independent investigation into Cornell University's response to a Jane Doe allegation of a gang rape at a fraternity. The case is being reopened nearly 2 years after prosecutors declined to file charges. The university saying it will work with officials. A massive cyber attack at the FBI, hackers stealing personal data on potentially tens of thousands of employees. A Kentucky state trooper killed during a traffic stop on Interstate 65. Authorities are searching for the suspect and warning that person may be armed and dangerous. This is ABC News.
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7: Skies will be clear tonight with temperatures settling in the mid-60s. Tomorrow for Wednesday, it's going to be the hottest day of the week. We'll have lots of sunshine and a high of 91. For Thursday, partly sunny, still hot with a high close to 90. We'll start to bring in some scattered rain showers Thursday afternoon. Now, that becomes a 50% chance of showers and storms for Thursday night. Friday, still a good chance of rain showers around, a little cooler with a high close to 80. And showers continue on Saturday with a high in the mid-70s. From the Arkansas Now Weather Center, I'm meteorologist Laura Huckabee.

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1: Skies will be clear tonight with temperatures settling in the mid-60s. Tomorrow for Wednesday, it's going to be the hottest day of the week. We'll have lots of sunshine and a high of 91. For Thursday, partly sunny, still hot with a high close to 90. We'll start to bring in some scattered rain showers Thursday afternoon. Now that becomes a 50% chance of showers and storms for Thursday night. Friday, still a good chance of rain showers around, a little cooler with a high close to 80. And showers continue on Saturday with a high in the mid-70s. From the Arkansas Now Weather Center, I'm meteorologist Laura Huckabee.

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2: Skies will be clear tonight with temperatures settling in the mid-60s. Tomorrow for Wednesday, it's going to be the hottest day of the week. We'll have lots of sunshine and a high of 91. For Thursday, partly sunny, still hot with a high close to 90. We'll start to bring in some scattered rain showers Thursday afternoon. Now, that becomes a 50% chance of showers and storms for Thursday night. Friday, still a good chance of rain showers around, a little cooler with a high close to 80. And showers continue on Saturday with a high in the mid-70s. From the Arkansas Now Weather Center, I'm meteorologist Laura Huckabee.

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1: ABC News, I'm Dave Packer. After meeting with tech leaders, President Trump says it's full speed ahead with artificial intelligence.
2: I just have to do what's right. All I can tell you is that these big, powerful, very rich, very smart companies are going to be making massive contributions to communities.
1: New York's Governor Kathy Hochul is also a board member of Cornell University, wants an independent investigation into the gang-raped lawsuit brought against the Ivy League school and the seven students accused of taking part. Today, former American Idol contestant Caleb Flynn found guilty of murdering his wife. Perjury trap fail. Former special counsel Jack Smith testifying before the Senate Judiciary Committee about his role investigating President Trump. A Republican senator tried to accuse him of perjury for not admitting to going to an NBA Hawks game in Atlanta until Smith had to explain he went to a college basketball game in Maryland with Caitlin Clark and the Iowa Hawkeyes. This is ABC News.
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6: Skies will be clear tonight with temperatures settling in the mid-60s. Tomorrow for Wednesday, it's going to be the hottest day of the week. We'll have lots of sunshine and a high of 91. For Thursday, partly sunny, still hot with a high close to 90. We'll start to bring in some scattered rain showers Thursday afternoon. Now, that becomes a 50% chance of showers and storms for Thursday night. Friday, still a good chance of rain showers around, a little cooler with a high close to 80. And showers continue on Saturday with a high in the mid-70s. From the Arkansas Now Weather Center, I'm meteorologist Laura Huckabee.

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1: Skies will be clear tonight with temperatures settling in the mid-60s. Tomorrow for Wednesday, it's going to be the hottest day of the week. We'll have lots of sunshine and a high of 91. For Thursday, partly sunny, still hot with a high close to 90. We'll start to bring in some scattered rain showers Thursday afternoon. Now, that becomes a 50% chance of showers and storms for Thursday night. Friday, still a good chance of rain showers around, a little cooler with a high close to 80. And showers continue on Saturday with a high in the mid-70s. From the Arkansas Now Weather Center, I'm meteorologist Laura Huckabee.

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3: Skies will be clear tonight with temperatures settling in the mid-60s. Tomorrow for Wednesday, it's going to be the hottest day of the week. We'll have lots of sunshine and a high of 91. For Thursday, partly sunny, still hot with a high close to 90. We'll start to bring in some scattered rain showers Thursday afternoon. Now that becomes a 50.

50% chance of showers and storms for Thursday night. Friday, still a good chance of rain showers around, a little cooler with a high close to 80, and showers continue on Saturday with a high in the mid-70s. From the Arkansas Now Weather Center, I'm meteorologist Laura Huckabee.

just about midnight. 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
1: ABC News, I'm Dave Packer. The lawsuit brought against Cornell University and seven of their students accused of taking part in a gang rape 2 years ago has put a spotlight on how the school handles these accusations. ABC's Aaron Katursky is in Ithaca, New York.
2: New York Governor Kathy Hochul, a member of Cornell's board, is calling for an independent investigation, saying the case raises serious questions about Cornell's campus culture. Cornell's own data show more than one in every three undergraduate women say they were sexually assaulted during their time at the Ivy League school.
1: Kentucky State Police investigating the deadly shooting of a trooper, Hayden Phillips. He was shot while on patrol along Interstate 65, and authorities are warning the public not to approach the suspected gunman. After a White House meeting, President Trump saying that AI leaders signed a, quote, constitution to police themselves. Florida carrying out its 16th execution of the year tonight, this time a lethal injection of a 77-year-old man convicted in a deadly hammer attack on a woman. This is ABC News.
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7: Skies will be clear tonight with temperatures settling in the mid-60s. Tomorrow for Wednesday, it's going to be the hottest day of the week. We'll have lots of sunshine and a high of 91. For Thursday, partly sunny, still hot with a high close to 90. We'll start to bring in some scattered rain showers Thursday afternoon. Now, that becomes a 50% chance of showers and storms for Thursday night. Friday, still a good chance of rain showers around, a little cooler with a high close to 80. And showers continue on Saturday with a high in the mid-70s. From the Arkansas Now Weather Center, I'm meteorologist Laura Huckabee.
8: Oh.

0: My pappy said, son, you're gonna drive me to drinking if you don't stop driving that hot rod Lincoln. Story of the hot rod race with the Fords and the Lincolns was setting the pace. That story is true, I'm here to say I was driving that Model A. It's got a Lincoln motor and it's really souped up. That Model A body makes it look like a pup's got 8 cylinders and uses them all. Got overdrive, just won't stall. With a 4-barrel carb and a dueling sauce, with 4 living gears you can really get lost. Got safety tubes, but I ain't scared. The brakes are good, tires fair. Pulled out of San Pedro late one night, the moon and the stars was shining bright. We was driving up Grapevine Hill, passing cars like they was standing still. All of a sudden, in a wink of an eye, a Cadillac sedan passed us by and said, boys, that's a mark for me. By then, the taillight was all you could see. Now the fellas had ribbed me for being behind, so I thought I'd make the Lincoln unwind. Took my foot off the gas and man alive, I shoved it on down into overdrive. Wound it up to 110, my speedometer said that I hit top end. My foot was blue, like lead to the floor, that's all there is and there ain't no more. Now the boys all thought I lost my sense, and telephone poles looked like a picket fence. They said slow down, I see spots, the lines on the road just look like dots. Took a corner, sideswiped the truck, crossed my fingers just for luck. My fenders was clicking the guardrail post, the guy beside me was white as a ghost. Smoke was coming from out of the back when I started to gain on that Cadillac. Knew I could catch him, I thought I could pass, don't you know by then we'd be low on gas. We had flames coming from out of the side. You feel the tension, man, what a ride. I said, look out, boys, I got a license to fly. And that caddy pulled over and let us by. Now all of a sudden she started knocking him down in the gym. She started to rock and I looked in the mirror. Red light was blinking, the cops was after my hot rod Lincoln. They arrested me and they put me in jail. And they called my pappy to throw my bail. And he said, son, you're gonna drive me to drinking if you don't stop driving that hot rod Lincoln.
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3: Skies will be clear tonight with temperatures settling in the mid-60s. Tomorrow for Wednesday, it's going to be the hottest day of the week. We'll have lots of sunshine and a high of 91. For Thursday, partly sunny, still hot with a high close to 90. We'll start to bring in some scattered rain showers Thursday afternoon. Now, that becomes a 50% chance of showers and storms for Thursday night. Friday, still a good chance of rain showers around, a little cooler with a high close to 80. And showers continue on Saturday with a high in the mid-70s. From the Arkansas Now Weather Center, I'm meteorologist Laura Huckabee.

1 month ago today, I was happy as a lark. But now I go for walks, to the movies, maybe to the park. I have a seat on the same old bench to watch the children play. You know, tomorrow is their future. But for me, just another day. They all gather around me. They seem to know my name. We laugh, tell a few jokes, but it still doesn't ease my pain. I know I can't hide from a memory, though day after day I've tried. I keep saying, she'll be back, but today, again.

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1: ABC News, I'm Dave Packard. As AI technology insiders warn of doomsday threats, at the White House today, many tech titans signed an accord for what was described as self-policing for the industry. David Sacks of the President's Council of Advisors of Science and Technology.
2: This is not something that requires new legislation from Congress or some sort of new international agreement that could take years. This is something that was produced today.
1: Defense Secretary Pete Hegseth is set to announce tomorrow that the Pentagon will cut 20% of positions reserved for generals and admirals, doubling a reduction he ordered last year as part of a broader effort to shrink the military senior ranks. That according to two U.S. officials. New York Governor Kathy Hochul calling for a new independent investigation into allegations of a group sexual assault at a Cornell University fraternity. Prosecutors had declined to bring charges in 2024, but the case is now being reconsidered amid renewed scrutiny. This is ABC News.
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4: Skies will be clear tonight with temperatures settling in the mid-60s. Tomorrow for Wednesday, it's going to be the hottest day of the week. We'll have lots of sunshine and a high of 91. For Thursday, partly sunny, still hot with a high close to 90. We'll start to bring in some scattered rain showers Thursday afternoon. Now, that becomes a 50% chance of showers and storms for Thursday night. Friday, still a good chance of rain showers around, a little cooler with a high close to 80. And showers continue on Saturday with a high in the mid-70s. From the Arkansas Now Weather Center, I'm meteorologist Laura Huckabee.

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1: Skies will be clear tonight with temperatures settling in the mid-60s. Tomorrow for Wednesday, it's going to be the hottest day of the week. We'll have lots of sunshine and a high of 91. For Thursday, partly sunny, still hot with a high close to 90. We'll start to bring in some scattered rain showers Thursday afternoon. Now, that becomes a 50% chance of showers and storms for Thursday night. Friday, still a good chance of rain showers around, a little cooler with a high close to 80. And showers continue on Saturday with a high in the mid-70s. From the Arkansas Now Weather Center, I'm meteorologist Laura Huckabee.

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1: Skies will be clear tonight with temperatures settling in the mid-60s. Tomorrow for Wednesday, it's going to be the hottest day of the week. We'll have lots of sunshine and a high of 91. For Thursday, partly sunny, still hot with a high close to 90. We'll start to bring in some scattered rain showers Thursday afternoon. Now that becomes a 50% chance of showers and storms for Thursday night. Friday, still a good chance of rain showers around, a little cooler with a high close to 80. And showers continue on Saturday with a high in the mid-70s. From the Arkansas Now Weather Center, I'm meteorologist Laura Huckabee. Oh,

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2: ABC News, I'm Dave Packard. President Trump holding a high-profile meeting with some of the biggest names in the tech industry. The meeting comes as the nation's AI chiefs are issuing dire warnings and calling for a slowdown in AI development before it poses a serious threat to humanity. The president saying there'll be no regulation, that the leaders have agreed to self-police the technology. David Sacks, co-chair of the President's Council of Advisors in Science and Technology.
3: I think this is a new level of transparency and accountability from these companies, and I think, importantly, they're doing it immediately.
2: Former American Idol contestant Caleb Flynn has been found guilty of murdering his wife in Ohio. Prosecutors accused Flynn of shooting Ashley Flynn and staging the scene to look like a break-in. Deliberations less than 3 hours. He faces life in prison without parole. A massive cyber attack at the FBI. Hackers stealing personal data on potentially tens of thousands of employees. This is ABC News.
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8: Skies will be clear tonight with temperatures settling in the mid-60s. Tomorrow for Wednesday, it's going to be the hottest day of the week. We'll have lots of sunshine and a high of 91. For Thursday, partly sunny, still hot with a high close to 90. We'll start to bring in some scattered rain showers Thursday afternoon. Now that becomes a 50% chance of showers and storms for Thursday night. Friday, still a good chance of rain showers around, a little cooler with a high close to 80. And showers continue on Saturday with a high in the mid-70s. From the Arkansas Now Weather Center, I'm meteorologist Laura Huckabee. Holy.

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1: Skies will be clear tonight with temperatures settling in the mid-60s. Tomorrow for Wednesday, it's going to be the hottest day of the week. We'll have lots of sunshine and a high of 91. For Thursday, partly sunny, still hot with a high close to 90. We'll start to bring in some scattered rain showers Thursday afternoon. Now, that becomes a 50% chance of showers and storms for Thursday night. Friday, still a good chance of rain showers around, a little cooler with a high close to 80. And showers continue on Saturday with a high in the mid-70s. From the Arkansas Now Weather Center, I'm meteorologist Laura Huckabee.

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1: Skies will be clear tonight with temperatures settling in the mid-60s. Tomorrow for Wednesday, it's going to be the hottest day of the week. We'll have lots of sunshine and a high of 91. For Thursday, partly sunny, still hot with a high close to 90. We'll start to bring in some scattered rain showers Thursday afternoon. Now, that becomes a 50% chance of showers and storms for Thursday night. Friday, still a good chance of rain showers around, a little cooler with a high close to 80. And showers continue on Saturday with a high in the mid-70s. From the Arkansas Now Weather Center, I'm meteorologist Laura Huckabee.

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2: ABC News, I'm Dave Packer. Tech leaders meeting with President Trump Tuesday discussing AI amid warnings to slow down development before it poses a serious threat to humanity. After the meeting, the president claiming AI companies will be responsible for self-policing.
3: I believe they're going to be used for the good, and when they're not, we're going to be able to nab them. But there's going to be a tremendous self-policing aspect.
2: New York Governor Kathy Hochul is calling for an independent review of Cornell University's response to allegations of a sexual assault involving a former student. The move comes as prosecutors reopen their investigation into the alleged 2024 incident at a fraternity house. The Pentagon is planning to cut one-fifth of its positions for generals and admirals. Defense Secretary Pete Hegseth is expected to announce the move Wednesday. Tens of thousands of current and former FBI agents and employees have been given an urgent warning following a massive hack targeting the FBI's employment website. This is ABC News.
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8: Skies will be clear tonight with temperatures settling in the mid-60s. Tomorrow for Wednesday, it's going to be the hottest day of the week. We'll have lots of sunshine and a high of 91. For Thursday, partly sunny, still hot with a high close to 90. We'll start to bring in some scattered rain showers Thursday afternoon. Now, that becomes a 50% chance of showers and storms for Thursday night. Friday, still a good chance of rain showers around, a little cooler with a high close to 80. And showers continue on Saturday with a high in the mid-70s. From the Arkansas Now Weather Center, I'm meteorologist Laura Huckabee.
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1: Skies will be clear tonight with temperatures settling in the mid-60s. Tomorrow for Wednesday, it's going to be the hottest day of the week. We'll have lots of sunshine and a high of 91. For Thursday, partly sunny, still hot with a high close to 90. We'll start to bring in some scattered rain showers Thursday afternoon. Now, that becomes a 50% chance of showers and storms for Thursday night. Friday, still a good chance of rain showers around, a little cooler with a high close to 80. And showers continue on Saturday with a high in the mid-70s. From the Arkansas Now Weather Center, I'm meteorologist Laura Huckabee.

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1: Skies will be clear tonight with temperatures settling in the mid-60s. Tomorrow for Wednesday, it's going to be the hottest day of the week. We'll have lots of sunshine and a high of 91. For Thursday, partly sunny, still hot with a high close to 90. We'll start to bring in some scattered rain showers Thursday afternoon. Now, that becomes a 50% chance of showers and storms for Thursday night. Friday, still a good chance of rain showers around, a little cooler with a high close to 80. And showers continue on Saturday with a high in the mid-70s. From the Arkansas Now Weather Center, I'm meteorologist Laura Huckabee.

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1: ABC News, I'm Dave Packer. President Trump said the tech leaders he met with at the White House on Tuesday had signed a constitution to police themselves. This amid dire warnings from artificial intelligence leaders about the technology. ABC's Elizabeth Schulze.
2: The president basically said these companies are going to continue to self-regulate. They're going to police themselves and live up to a moral code to do the right thing if they notice that their technology is going astray. If they see cases, for example, like we've seen in recent weeks where AI agents go rogue or seem to not be aligned with what humans want them to do.
1: Defense Secretary Pete Hegseth targeting the military senior ranks for another round of cuts. The new plan, expected to be announced Wednesday, would eliminate 20% of positions for generals and admirals. Florida Thursday night carrying its 16th execution of the year. And Wednesday, Tennessee expected to conduct the state's first execution of a woman in more than 200 years. This is ABC News.
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8: Skies will be clear tonight with temperatures settling in the mid-60s. Tomorrow for Wednesday, it's going to be the hottest day of the week. We'll have lots of sunshine and a high of 91. For Thursday, partly sunny, still hot with a high close to 90. We'll start to bring in some scattered rain showers Thursday afternoon. Now that becomes a 50% chance of showers and storms for Thursday night. Friday, still a good chance of rain showers around, a little cooler with a high close to 80. And showers continue on Saturday with a high in the mid-70s. From the Arkansas Now Weather Center, I'm meteorologist Laura Huckabee.
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1: Skies will be clear tonight with temperatures settling in the mid-60s. Tomorrow for Wednesday, it's going to be the hottest day of the week. We'll have lots of sunshine and a high of 91. For Thursday, partly sunny, still hot with a high close to 90. We'll start to bring in some scattered rain showers Thursday afternoon. Now, that becomes a 50% chance of showers and storms for Thursday night. Friday, still a good chance of rain showers around, a little cooler with a high close to 80. And showers continue on Saturday with a high in the mid-70s. From the Arkansas Now Weather Center, I'm meteorologist Laura Huckabee.

mid-60s. Tomorrow for Wednesday, it's going to be the hottest day of the week. We'll have lots of sunshine and a high of 91. For Thursday, partly sunny, still hot with a high close to 90. We'll start to bring in some scattered rain showers Thursday afternoon. Now, that becomes a 50% chance of showers and storms for Thursday night. Friday, still a good chance of rain showers around, a little cooler with a high close to 80. And showers continue on Saturday with a high in the mid-70s. From the Arkansas Now Weather Center, I'm meteorologist Laura Huckabee. Oh.

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1: ABC News, I'm Dave Packer. Tech leaders meeting with President Trump Tuesday discussing AI amid warnings to slow down development before it poses a serious threat to humanity. After the meeting, the president claiming AI companies will be responsible for self-policing.
2: I believe they're going to be used for the good, and when they're not, we're going to be able to nab them. But there's going to be a tremendous self-policing aspect.
1: New York Governor Kathy Hochul is calling for an independent review of Cornell University's response to allegations of a sexual assault involving a former student. The move comes as prosecutors reopen their investigation into the alleged 2024 incident at a fraternity house. The Pentagon is planning to cut one-fifth of its positions for generals and admirals. Defense Secretary Pete Hegseth is expected to announce the move Wednesday. Tens of thousands of current and former FBI agents and employees have been given an urgent warning following a massive hack targeting the FBI's employment website. This is ABC News.
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8: Skies will be clear tonight with temperatures settling in the mid-60s. Tomorrow for Wednesday, it's going to be the hottest day of the week. We'll have lots of sunshine and a high of 91. For Thursday, partly sunny, still hot with a high close to 90. We'll start to bring in some scattered rain showers Thursday afternoon. Now, that becomes a 50% chance of showers and storms for Thursday night. Friday, still a good chance of rain showers around, a little cooler with a high close to 80. And showers continue on Saturday with a high in the mid-70s. From the Arkansas Now Weather Center, I'm meteorologist Laura Huckabee.
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1: Skies will be clear tonight with temperatures settling in the mid-60s. Tomorrow for Wednesday, it's going to be the hottest day of the week. We'll have lots of sunshine and a high of 91. For Thursday, partly sunny, still hot with a high close to 90. We'll start to bring in some scattered rain showers Thursday afternoon. Now that becomes a 50% chance of showers and storms for Thursday night. Friday, still a good chance of rain showers around, a little cooler with a high close to 80. And showers continue on Saturday with a high in the mid-70s. From the Arkansas Now Weather Center, I'm meteorologist Laura Huckabee.

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1: ABC News, I'm Dave Packer. President Trump said the tech leaders he met with at the White House on Tuesday had signed a constitution to police themselves. This amid dire warnings from artificial intelligence leaders about the technology. ABC's Elizabeth Schulze.
2: The president basically said these companies are going to continue to self-regulate. They're going to police themselves and live up to a moral code to do the right thing if they notice that their technology is going astray. If they see cases, for example, like we've seen in recent weeks where AI agents go rogue or seem to not be aligned with what humans want them to do.
1: Defense Secretary Pete Hegseth targeting the military senior ranks for another round of cuts. The new plan, expected to be announced Wednesday, would eliminate 20% of positions for generals and admirals. Florida Thursday night carrying its 16th execution of the year. And Wednesday, Tennessee expected to conduct the state's first execution of a woman in more than 200 years. This is ABC News.
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8: Skies will be clear tonight with temperatures settling in the mid-60s. Tomorrow for Wednesday, it's going to be the hottest day of the week. We'll have lots of sunshine and a high of 91. For Thursday, partly sunny, still hot with a high close to 90. We'll start to bring in some scattered rain showers Thursday afternoon. Now, that becomes a 50% chance of showers and storms for Thursday night. Friday, still a good chance of rain showers around, a little cooler with a high close to 80. And showers continue on Saturday with a high in the mid-70s. From the Arkansas Now Weather Center, I'm meteorologist Laura Huckabee.

can't make it without you. And I'm telling you, honey, you're my reason.

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1: Skies will be clear tonight with temperatures settling in the mid-60s. Tomorrow for Wednesday, it's going to be the hottest day of the week. We'll have lots of sunshine and a high of 91. For Thursday, partly sunny, still hot with a high close to 90. We'll start to bring in some scattered rain showers Thursday afternoon. Now, that becomes a 50% chance of showers and storms for Thursday night. Friday, still a good chance of rain showers around, a little cooler with a high close to 80. And showers continue on Saturday with a high in the mid-70s. From the Arkansas Now Weather Center, I'm meteorologist Laura Huckabee.

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1: Skies will be clear tonight with temperatures settling in the mid-60s. Tomorrow for Wednesday, it's going to be the hottest day of the week. We'll have lots of sunshine and a high of 91. For Thursday, partly sunny, still hot with a high close to 90. We'll start to bring in some scattered rain showers Thursday afternoon. Now that becomes a 50% chance of showers and storms for Thursday night. Friday, still a good chance of rain showers around, a little cooler with a high close to 80. And showers continue on Saturday with a high in the mid-70s. From the Arkansas Now Weather Center, I'm meteorologist Laura Huckabee.

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1: ABC News, I'm Dave Packer. Tech leaders meeting with President Trump Tuesday, discussing AI amid warnings to slow down development before it poses a serious threat to humanity. After the meeting, the president claiming AI companies will be responsible for self-policing.
2: I believe they're going to be used for the good, and when they're not, we're going to be able to nab them. But there's going to be a tremendous self-policing aspect.
1: New York Governor Kathy Hochul is calling for an independent review of Cornell University's response to allegations of a sexual assault involving a former student. The move comes as prosecutors reopen their investigation into the alleged 2024 incident at a fraternity house. The Pentagon is planning to cut one-fifth of its positions for generals and admirals. Defense Secretary Pete Hegseth is expected to announce the move Wednesday. Tens of thousands of current and former FBI agents and employees have been given an urgent warning following a massive hack targeting the FBI's employment website. This is ABC News.
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8: Skies will be clear tonight with temperatures settling in the mid-60s. Tomorrow for Wednesday, it's going to be the hottest day of the week. We'll have lots of sunshine and a high of 91. For Thursday, partly sunny, still hot with a high close to 90. We'll start to bring in some scattered rain showers Thursday afternoon. Now that becomes a 50% chance of showers and storms for Thursday night. Friday, still a good chance of rain showers around, a little cooler with a high close to 80. And showers continue on Saturday with a high in the mid-70s. From the Arkansas Now Weather Center, I'm meteorologist Laura Huckabee.
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1: Skies will be clear tonight with temperatures settling in the mid-60s. Tomorrow for Wednesday, it's going to be the hottest day of the week. We'll have lots of sunshine and a high of 91. For Thursday, partly sunny, still hot with a high close to 90. We'll start to bring in some scattered rain showers Thursday afternoon. Now that becomes a 50% chance of showers and storms for Thursday night. Friday, still a good chance of rain showers around, a little cooler with a high close to 80. And showers continue on Saturday with a high in the mid-70s. From the Arkansas Now Weather Center, I'm meteorologist Laura Huckabee.

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1: Skies will be clear tonight with temperatures settling in the mid-60s. Tomorrow for Wednesday, it's going to be the hottest day of the week. We'll have lots of sunshine and a high of 91. For Thursday, partly sunny, still hot with a high close to 90. We'll start to bring in some scattered rain showers Thursday afternoon. Now, that becomes a 50% chance of showers and storms for Thursday night. Friday, still a good chance of rain showers around, a little cooler with a high close to 80. And showers continue on Saturday with a high in the mid-70s. From the Arkansas Now Weather Center, I'm meteorologist Laura Huckabee.

The words mean I am a truthful man from the land of the palm trees. And before dying, I want to share these poems of my soul. My poems are soft green. My poems are also flaming crimson. My poems are like a wounded fawn seeking refuge in the forest. The last verse says, Con los pobres de la tierra. With the poor people of this earth, I want to share my fate. The streams of the mountains please me.

life was torn like windblown sand. Then a rock was formed.

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1: ABC News, I'm Sherry Preston. Tech leaders have signed an agreement to police themselves when it comes to artificial intelligence. That was the outcome of a White House meeting following weeks of warnings from AI companies that some models have gone rogue and that the industry needs to slow development. The U.S. withdrawing all troops from Iraq more than 20 years after they went in. It's actually the second time the U.S. has withdrawn from Iraq completely. Lawsuit brought against Cornell University in regard to an alleged gang rape on campus 2 years ago has put a spotlight on how schools handle such accusations.
2: New York Governor Kathy Hochul, a member of Cornell's board, is calling for an independent investigation, saying the case raises serious questions about Cornell's campus culture. Cornell's own data show more than one in every three undergraduate women say they were sexually assaulted during their time at the Ivy League school.
1: ABC's Aaron Katursky. Over 30 million Americans are under flood watches from Arizona to Iowa thanks to the remnants of Hurricane Polo. This is ABC News.
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8: Hi everyone, skies will be mostly sunny. It is going to be a pretty day, but a hot day. The afternoon highs will be topping out in the mid-90s. Tonight, partly cloudy and a low of 73. Tomorrow, still pretty sunny. Highs will be in the low 90s. We'll bring in scattered showers and a few thunderstorms after midnight Thursday night. More showers and thunderstorms around for Friday with a high of 79 degrees and about a 50-50 shot of showers and storms for Friday night into Saturday. From the Arkansas Now Weather Center, I'm meteorologist Laura Huckabee.
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1: Hi everyone, skies will be mostly sunny. It is going to be a pretty day, but a hot day. The afternoon highs will be topping out in the mid-90s. Tonight, partly cloudy and a low of 73. Tomorrow, still pretty sunny. Highs will be in the low 90s. We'll bring in scattered showers and a few thunderstorms after midnight Thursday night. More showers and thunderstorms around for Friday with a high of 79 degrees and about a 50-50 shot of showers and storms for Friday night into Saturday. From the Arkansas Now Weather Center, I'm meteorologist Laura Huckabee.

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2: Here is this hour's headlines from the Arkansas Now Newsroom. A Pulaski County Circuit judge is considering whether to dismiss a lawsuit challenging Arkansas's near-total abortion ban after hearing arguments from both sides on Monday. The plaintiffs argue the ban violates constitutional protections and that its exception for saving a pregnant woman's life is unconstitutionally vague. The state is asking the judge to dismiss the lawsuit. Judge Kara Connors did not say when she will rule. Arkansans have until October 5th to register to vote in the November 3rd general election. Voters can check their registration status and polling location through the Arkansas Secretary of State's Voter View system. Cabot is Arkansas's capital for a day today. The program brings senior state government officials to the Lonoke County City to meet with local leaders. Cabot is the 24th Arkansas community selected for the program. From the Arkansas Now Newsroom, I'm Kelly Conley.
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5: Hi everyone, skies will be mostly sunny. It is going to be a pretty day, but a hot day. The afternoon highs will be topping out in the mid-90s. Tonight, partly cloudy and a low of 73. Tomorrow, still pretty sunny. Highs will be in the low 90s. We'll bring in scattered showers and a few thunderstorms after midnight Thursday night. More showers and thunderstorms around for Friday with a high of 79 degrees and about a 50-50 shot of showers and storms for Friday night into Saturday. From the Arkansas Now Weather Center, I'm meteorologist Laura Huckabee.

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1: Most U.S. agricultural commodities, except for soybeans, will be considered for tariff cuts under the new U.S.-China Board of Trade. Bulk commercial soybeans are not on China's list for tariff reductions, which include corn, wheat, sorghum, meat, dairy, vegetable oils, and seafood. U.S. Trade Ambassador Jamison Greer told CNBC the new U.S.-China Board of Trade was not intended to address all commodities.
3: We want to have some subset of goods that we can trade with the Chinese on a more preferential basis, where we're sending them ag, we're sending them medical devices, and we're getting from them, you know, consumer goods and other things that are non-sensitive.
1: And soybeans are just that. As China cut off U.S. imports for trade leverage last year, restoring buys once they won U.S. tariff relief, even though beans are still subject to a 10% Chinese levy. President Trump mentioned the new Board of Trade at his recent summit with China's Xi Jinping.
4: During my last visit last May, we created the Board of Trade, and through that, it's a brand new mechanism.
1: A mechanism intended to sideline trade disputes. Ambassador Greer once again.
3: We've actually reached agreement with the Chinese on a number of these things in areas where if we have trade disputes in the future, or if there are tariff measures in the future, we just leave those things to the side.
1: Other farm goods covered include ethanol and various fruits, nuts, vegetables, and animal feeds. While disappointed soybeans aren't covered, the American Soybean Association says the U.S. and China have two more meetings for negotiations before a new trade truce deadline next January 10th. Now let's take a look at the markets and how they closed yesterday. December corn at 522 down 1, with March corn at 536 down a half. November soybeans 1297 and 3 quarters up 9 and a half, with January soybeans 1312 and 3 quarters up 9 and 3 quarters. December wheat at 692 and 3 quarters up 4, with March wheat at 707 up 3 and a half. December cotton at 7886 down a full 4 cents per pound. March cotton also down 4 cents per pound at 8175. November rise at 1642 and a half down 5 and a half, with January rise at 1688 down 3. Moving on to livestock now. October live cattle at 217.22 and a half, down 22 and a half. December live cattle at 220.80, unchanged. October feeder cattle at 333.65, up 175. November feeder cattle at 330.90, up 162 and a half. October lane hogs at 79.37 and a half, up 112 and a half, with December hogs at 69.70, up 130. Now a look at our regional weather forecast. Sunshine and warm over the region for today and tomorrow. Expect highs to be in the low to mid 90s. Heat index values could creep up into the upper 90s. Chances for showers will come in for Thursday night into Friday, Saturday, and Sunday. Expect cooler temperatures by the weekend with highs in the low to mid 70s, overnight lows in the upper 50s. That's your EAB Morning Farm Report, and I'm Scotty Woodson. Have a great day.
5: Hey guys, it's Jason.
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5: And Mark's an awesome local. He's a professional fisherman, a successful one at that. And we're doing more than just the guided trip. We're also giving them the signature rosin reels, tackle, bags, and obviously the experience with a professional fisherman that knows what he's doing. So maybe you can pick up a few things from him and put yourself on some big bass.
6: We've also got quite a few deals going on, so you'd get the two-in-one package, a fishing trip with a pro angler, and also a great deal on a new vehicle.
5: It's great. 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
1: ABC News, I'm Sherry. Preston, tech leaders meeting with President Trump and signing an agreement to largely police themselves when it comes to artificial intelligence. Here's ABC's Hannah Batah.
2: Elon Musk, Mark Zuckerberg, and the heads of Google, NVIDIA, OpenAI, and Anthropic signed the deal after lunch at the White House.
3: Is it binding in any way?
4: I think it's morally binding.
2: It asks each company to monitor its own AI, bring in outside auditors, and have its board review what they find.
1: Sources now tell ABC News that Israel is treating an issue aboard a flight from Dubai to Tel Aviv as a terror incident. Messages were sent from the plane about a possible hijacking, and sources say there was a violent fight on board the plane. It made an emergency landing and is now on the ground in Saudi Arabia. The Pentagon this morning announcing the last U.S. troops have now withdrawn from Iraq. The Supreme Court allowing the Trump administration to resume deportations of migrants to countries other than their home country. This is ABC News.
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8: Hi everyone, skies will be mostly sunny. It is going to be a pretty day, but a hot day. The afternoon highs will be topping out in the mid-90s. Tonight, partly cloudy and a low of 73. Tomorrow, still pretty sunny. Highs will be in the low 90s. We'll bring in scattered showers and a few thunderstorms after midnight Thursday night. More showers and thunderstorms around for Friday with a high of 79 degrees and about a 50-50 shot of showers and storms for Friday night into Saturday. From the Arkansas Now Weather Center, I'm meteorologist Laura Huckabee.

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7: Hi everyone, skies will be mostly sunny. It is going to be a pretty day, but a hot day. The afternoon highs will be topping out in the mid-90s. Tonight, partly cloudy and a low of 73. Tomorrow, still pretty sunny. Highs will be in the low 90s. We'll bring in scattered showers and a few thunderstorms after midnight Thursday night. More showers and thunderstorms around for Friday with a high of 79 degrees and about a 50-50 shot of showers and storms for Friday night into Saturday. From the Arkansas Now Weather Center, I'm meteorologist Laura Huckabee.

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2: Hello, everyone. It is time now for an EAB News update. Arkansas Governor Sarah Sanders signed an executive order yesterday allowing farmers and loggers to use untaxed red-dyed off-road diesel on state highways. The fuel is normally restricted to farm use only. The executive order suspends the regulation and allows farmers and loggers to use the fuel across the state. Sanders says the order comes as input costs for the agriculture industry remains at an all-time high. She says the change is one part of her administration's work to cut costs for Arkansans, alongside eliminating the state grocery tax, cutting income taxes by 25%, and returning $1.5 billion to taxpayers and keeping utility costs among the nation's lowest. Sanders says the temporary allowance comes as the state moves deeper into harvest season and will help farmers and loggers continue to feed and fuel America. New eligibility rules and updated benefit amounts will take effect tomorrow for an estimated 37 million Americans receiving SNAP assistance. The amount recipients receive monthly will increase due to an annual cost of living adjustment. Total our income eligibility is also changing with new maximums depending on state, age, and disability status. How much someone receives in SNAP benefits depends largely on their household incomes and assets. The asset limit will remain unchanged this year. It's set at $3,000 for most households, $4,750 in households where someone is disabled or 60 and older. The new amounts and eligibility requirements will be in effect for a year. Friday is a deadline to apply for wildland fire suppression kits from the U.S. Forest Service. Applications can be made through the Arkansas Department of Agriculture at katherine.mahon@arkansas.gov. The Forest Service will distribute 70 kits to rural volunteer fire departments across Arkansas this year. Each kit includes essential wildland response gear such as lightweight pumps and leaf blowers. Former Arkansas Razorback Hagan Smith started and pitched three scoreless innings for the Chicago White Sox yesterday as the Sox defeated the Houston Astros in an American League wildcard series game in Houston yesterday. Final score was 6-3 in the best 2-of-3 first game. Game was played in Houston. Smith, the overall number one pick in the Major League Draft 2 years ago, allowed just two hits. The White Sox qualified for the playoffs after losing 100 games for three straight seasons, including 121 losses 2 years ago, which was the most in a season since 1899.

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3: Hi, everyone. Skies will be mostly sunny. It is going to be a pretty day, but a hot day. The afternoon highs will be topping out in the mid-90s. Tonight, partly cloudy and a low of 73. Tomorrow, still pretty sunny. Highs will be in the low 90s. We'll bring in scattered showers and a few thunderstorms after midnight Thursday night. More showers and thunderstorms around for Friday with a high of 79 degrees and about a 50-50 shot of showers and storms for Friday night into Saturday. From the Arkansas Now Weather Center, I'm meteorologist Laura Huckabee.

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2: Good morning, I'm Scotty Woodson from the EAB Ag Network with your EAB Early Morning Market Update. Let's recap the markets and how they closed yesterday. December corn at 522 down 1 with March corn at 536 down a half. November soybeans 1297 and 3 quarters up 9 and a half with January soybeans 1312 and 3 quarters up 9 and 3 quarters. December wheat at 692 and 3 quarters up 4 with March wheat at 707 up 3 and a half. December cotton at 7886 down a full 4 cents per pound. March cotton also down 4 cents per pound at 8175. November rice 1642 and a half down 5 and a half with January rise at 1688 down 3. Moving on to livestock now. October live cattle 217.22 and a half down 22 and a half. December live cattle 220.80 unchanged. October feeder cattle 333.65 up 175. November feeder cattle 330.90 up 162 and a half. October lane hogs at 79.37 and a half up 112 and a half with December hogs at 69.70 up 130. 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
1: ABC News, I'm Sherry Preston. A passenger flight from Dubai to Tel Aviv making an emergency landing in Saudi Arabia amid worries about a possible hijacking. The plane sending signals about trouble, and sources tell ABC News there was a violent fight on board, both the captain and first officer hurt, and an Israeli security source says Israel is treating it as a terror incident. The last American troops in Iraq have pulled out this morning. Here's ABC's Louis Martinez.
2: There was an eight-year period when the United States was inside of Iraq following the 2003 invasion, and they stayed there and they pulled out in 2011. But 3 years later, when ISIS swept across eastern Syria and into northern Iraq, and it appeared that Baghdad was under threat of ISIS control, the United States sent back troops into Iraq.
1: After tech leaders met with President Trump, they all signed an agreement that will largely allow them to regulate themselves. The president calls it, quote, morally binding. Flood worries again today from Arizona to Illinois. This is ABC News.
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7: Hi, everyone. Skies will be mostly sunny. It is going to be a pretty day, but a hot day. The afternoon highs will be topping out in the mid-90s. Tonight, partly cloudy and a low of 73. Tomorrow, still pretty sunny. Highs will be in the low 90s. We'll bring in scattered showers and a few thunderstorms after midnight Thursday night. More showers and thunderstorms around for Friday with a high of 79 degrees and about a 50-50 shot of showers and storms for Friday night into Saturday. From the Arkansas Now Weather Center, I'm meteorologist Laura Huckabee.

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1: Governor Sarah Huckabee Sanders.
2: 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We gave our teachers record pay raises and got back to the fundamentals of teaching, reading, writing, and math. Now student test scores are up 20% across the board. 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We did not comply. We won the fight to keep men out of women's sports because girls deserve to be safe in locker rooms and on the court. And when insurance companies wanted big rate increases, we didn't let that happen. Now I'm asking for your vote for 4 more years. 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
9: Hi everyone, skies will be mostly sunny. It is going to be a pretty day, but a hot day. The afternoon highs will be topping out in the mid-90s. Tonight, partly cloudy and a low of 73. Tomorrow, still pretty sunny. Highs will be in the low 90s. We'll bring in scattered showers and a few thunderstorms after midnight Thursday night. More showers and thunderstorms around for Friday with a high of 79 degrees and about a 50-50 shot of showers and storms for Friday night into Saturday. From the Arkansas Now Weather Center, I'm meteorologist Laura Huckabee.

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1: Hello, everyone. It's time now for an EAB News update. A former Arkansas state representative has been jailed again. 35-year-old Austin McCollum of Bentonville was booked into the Benton County Detention Center shortly after 4:30 yesterday afternoon. McCollum was charged with stalking and violating a protection order. The current Republican nominee for Benton County judge had been free on a $10,000 bond after an arrest on August 1st related to abuse of his spouse. He pled not guilty in that case. McCollum is now accused of stalking his wife. He represents District 8 in the, or he represented District 8 in

in the Arkansas House before resigning August 5th, shortly after his arrest. A Phillips County man is facing up to 10 years in federal prison after he pled guilty yesterday to possession of an unregistered firearm. 39-year-old DeMarcus Turrell Britton of Helena, West Helena, was arrested last November by police after he first refused to pull over for a traffic stop. Police found the weapon and drug items after forcing him out of his vehicle. It's not the first time Britton has come under fire. He was charged in first-degree murder over the July 10, 2020 shooting death of a Stuttgart man. That charge was dismissed in October of 2023. The body of a man who drowned in the Mississippi River has been identified nearly 40 years after it was recovered. Body was identified as that of Kevin Eugene Smith, a Missouri man who disappeared from a barge near Dyersburg, Tennessee, April 9, 1988. Deputies with the Crittenden County Sheriff's Department recovered the body near West Memphis, some 90 miles downstream from where Smith fell into the river. The remains were transported to the Arkansas Crime Lab, but the identity was not made. The body was identified after DNA was taken from Smith family members and then tested through the FBI's combined DNA index system. Albert Shelley of Truman has been nominated for induction into the Arkansas Sports Hall of Fame. Shelley played at Arkansas State and was selected by the Atlanta Falcons in the 11th round of the 1987 NFL Draft. He played for the Falcons through 1996 and was a three-time All-Pro selection, four-time Pro Bowler. He played for Arkansas State from 1986 to 1986 under Larry Lacewell. He was a member of the Arkansas State team that finished as 1AA National Runner-Ups in 1986. Shelley serves as a school resource officer in the Atlanta area upon his retirement from the NFL.

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3: Hi, everyone. Skies will be mostly sunny. It is going to be a pretty day, but a hot day. The afternoon highs will be topping out in the mid-90s. Tonight, partly cloudy and a low of 73. Tomorrow, still pretty sunny. Highs will be in the low 90s. We'll bring in scattered showers and a few thunderstorms after midnight Thursday night. More showers and thunderstorms around for Friday with a high of 79 degrees and about a 50-50 shot of showers and storms for Friday night into Saturday. From the Arkansas Now Weather Center, I'm meteorologist Laura Huckabee.

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1: ABC News, I'm Sherry Preston. On the ground right now in Saudi Arabia, a plane that was flying from Dubai to Tel Aviv when it suddenly signaled a possible hijacking. It plunged from 34,000 feet to 16,000 in just 3 minutes. Israeli officials telling ABC it's being investigated as a possible terror incident. Passengers telling Israeli media it appears the pilot and co-pilot were fighting. President Trump meeting with tech industry leaders, and they signed off on an agreement to largely allow AI companies to regulate themselves. ABC's Hannah Batah.
2: Senator Elizabeth Warren called self-regulation a recipe for disaster. Republicans pushing back, too. Senator Josh Hawley says he's proposing a bill that would let prosecutors bring criminal charges against AI companies whose agents break the law. But the president's former AI czar says waiting for Congress would take too long.
1: Worries about flooding from Arizona to Illinois with storms rolling through, fueled in part from the remnants of Hurricane Polo. This is ABC News.
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7: Hi everyone, skies will be mostly sunny. It is going to be a pretty day, but a hot day. The afternoon highs will be topping out in the mid-90s. Tonight, partly cloudy and a low of 73. Tomorrow, still pretty sunny. Highs will be in the low 90s. We'll bring in scattered showers and a few thunderstorms after midnight Thursday night. More showers and thunderstorms around for Friday with a high of 79 degrees and about a 50-50 shot of showers and storms for Friday night into Saturday. From the Arkansas Now Weather Center, I'm meteorologist Laura Huckabee.

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5: Hi everyone, skies will be mostly sunny. It is going to be a pretty day, but a hot day. The afternoon highs will be topping out in the mid-90s. Tonight, partly cloudy and a low of 73. Tomorrow, still pretty sunny. Highs will be in the low 90s. We'll bring in scattered showers and a few thunderstorms after midnight Thursday night. More showers and thunderstorms around for Friday with a high of 79 degrees and about a 50-50 shot of showers and storms for Friday night into Saturday. From the Arkansas Now Weather Center, I'm meteorologist Laura Huckabee.

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1: Hello, everyone. It's time now for an EAB News update. Arkansas Governor Sarah Sanders signed an executive order yesterday allowing farmers and loggers to use untaxed red-dyed off-road diesel on state highways. The fuel is normally restricted to farm use only. The executive order suspends the regulation and allows farmers and loggers to use the fuel across the state. Sanders says the order comes as input costs for the agriculture industry remains at an all-

0: all-time high. She says the change is one part of her administration's work to cut costs for Arkansans, alongside eliminating the state grocery tax, cutting income taxes by 25%, returning $1.5 billion to taxpayers, and keeping utility costs among the nation's lowest. Sanders says the temporary allowance comes as the state moves deeper into the harvest season and will help farmers and loggers continue to feed and fuel America. New eligibility rules and updated benefit amounts will take effect tomorrow for an estimated 37 million Americans receiving SNAP assistance. The amount recipients receive monthly will increase due to an annual cost of living adjustment. Income eligibility is also changing, with new maximums depending on state age and disability status. How much someone receives in SNAP benefits depends largely on their household incomes and assets. The asset limit will remain unchanged this year. It's set at $3,000 for most households, $4,750 in households where someone is disabled or 60 and older. New amounts and eligibility requirements will be in effect for a year. Friday is a deadline to apply for wildland fire suppression kits from the U.S. Forest Service. Applications can be made through the State Department of Agriculture at Catherine.Mahon@Arkansas.gov. Forest Service will distribute 70 kits to rural volunteer fire departments across Arkansas this year. Each kit includes essential wildland response gear, such as lightweight pumps and leaf blowers. Earl native Michael Boyles will be inducted into the 2026 class of the Lyon College Athletic Hall of Fame. Boyles played football for the Scots during the 2015-2016 seasons and was at one time ranked third overall in rushing in the NAIA. He held several records at the Batesville school, including rushing yards, rushing touchdowns, and most rushing yards in a season. Boyles will be inducted into the Athletic Hall of Fame at Lyon College on November 21st.
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2: 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I was so ragged that folks

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1: How good are you at waiting? 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
5: Hi everyone, skies will be mostly sunny. It is going to be a pretty day, but a hot day. The afternoon highs will be topping out in the mid-90s. Tonight, partly cloudy and a low of 73. Tomorrow, still pretty sunny. Highs will be in the low 90s. We'll bring in scattered showers and a few thunderstorms after midnight Thursday night. More showers and thunderstorms around for Friday with a high of 79 degrees and about a 50-50 shot of showers and storms for Friday night into Saturday. From the Arkansas Now Weather Center, I'm meteorologist Laura Huckabee.

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2: ABC News, I'm Sherry Preston. Israeli sources tell ABC that an incident on board a passenger jet bound for Tel Aviv is now being investigated as a possible terrorist incident. ABC News Chief Foreign Correspondent Ian Pannell.
3: Passengers on board telling Israeli media the plane lost control after some kind of struggle between the pilots. An Israeli source familiar with the matter telling ABC News Israeli security assessment is that one of the pilots tried to take control and crashed the plane.
2: The plane landing in Saudi Arabia. New numbers on the economy, inflation coming in 3.4% compared to last year, according to the PCE, the Fed's preferred inflation gauge. That's lower than expected. Tens of millions of Americans are under threats from possible flooding from Arizona through Illinois, with strong storms moving across the area. ABC News has obtained the original 2024 statement from the woman who says she was gang raped at Cornell University. This is ABC News.
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4: Skies will be mostly sunny moving into the afternoon with highs today in the mid-90s. Tonight, partly cloudy and a low of 73. Tomorrow for Thursday, sunshine. Highs will still be in the 90s, but will bring in clouds and scattered showers, a few rumbles of thunder after midnight Thursday night. More showers and thunderstorms around for Friday. It'll be cooler Friday with a high of 79, a 50% chance of showers and storms for Friday night, and again on Saturday. From the Arkansas Now Weather Center, I'm meteorologist Laura Huckabee.

0: election. Voters can check their registration status and polling location through the Arkansas Secretary of State's Voter View System. Cabot is Arkansas's capital for a day today. The program brings senior state government officials to the Lonoke County City to meet with local leaders. Cabot is the 24th Arkansas community selected for the program. 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
6: Skies will be mostly sunny moving into the afternoon with highs today in the mid-90s. Tonight, partly cloudy and a low of 73. Tomorrow for Thursday, sunshine. Highs will still be in the 90s, but will bring in clouds and scattered showers, a few rumbles of thunder after midnight Thursday night. More showers and thunderstorms around for Friday. It'll be cooler Friday with a high of 79, a 50% chance of showers and storms for Friday night, and again on Saturday. From the Arkansas Now Weather Center, I'm meteorologist Laura Huckabee.

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1: Cotton and rice down a bit early. Good morning, I'm Scotty Woodson on the EAB Ag Network with your EAB opening market report. December corn to 525 and a half, up 3.5, with March corn to 539 and a quarter, up 3.25. November soybeans 1308 and 3/4, up 11, with January soybeans 1324 and a quarter, up 11.5. December wheat at 695 and a half, up 2.75, with March wheat at 709 and a half, up 2.5. December cotton at 7865, down 21, with March cotton at 8152, down 23. November rice 1622 and a half, down 20 cents, with January rice at 1674 and a half, down 13.5. Moving on to livestock now. October live cattle 219.37 and a half, up 215. December live cattle 222.97 and a half, up 217 and a half. October feeder cattle 335.10, up 145. November feeder cattle 332.42 and a half, up 152 and a half. October lane hogs at 78.85, down 52 and a half, with December hogs at 68.95, down 75. That's your EAB opening market report, and I'm Scotty Woodson. Have a great day.
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2: ABC News, I'm Sherry Preston. At the last minute, a federal appeals court has halted the scheduled execution of Krista Pike, who was to have been put to death about a half hour from now. The judges saying they want to review whether Pike's allegations of rape as a child were fully considered at her sentencing. She was to have been the first woman put to death in Tennessee in 200 years. Israeli Prime Minister Benjamin Netanyahu says a pilot stabbed another pilot and then tried to crash the aircraft carrying dozens of Israelis, passengers and crew, staging a dramatic intervention to subdue the attacker. Yasmin Abakas had a daughter on board and says she was told
3: a few Israelis, they ran away to the guy. He took a knife and tried to kill the pilot. They take his hand and put him on the floor.
2: There is a lot of blood around, they said as well. Israel is threatening it as a terror incident. U.S. military announcing it's completed the full withdrawal of all troops from Iraq. This is ABC News.
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7: Skies will be mostly sunny moving into the afternoon with highs today in the mid-90s. Tonight, partly cloudy and a low of 73. Tomorrow for Thursday, sunshine. Highs will still be in the 90s, but will bring in clouds and scattered showers, a few rumbles of thunder after midnight Thursday night. More showers and thunderstorms around for Friday. It'll be cooler Friday with a high of 79, a 50% chance of showers and storms for Friday night, and again on Saturday. From the Arkansas Now Weather Center, I'm meteorologist Laura Huckabee.

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6: Skies will be mostly sunny moving into the afternoon with highs today in the mid-90s. Tonight, partly cloudy and a low of 73. Tomorrow for Thursday, sunshine. Highs will still be in the 90s, but will bring in clouds and scattered showers, a few rumbles of thunder after midnight Thursday night. More showers and thunderstorms around for Friday. It'll be cooler Friday with a high of 79, a 50% chance of showers and storms for Friday night, and again on Saturday. From the Arkansas Now Weather Center, I'm meteorologist Laura Huckabee.

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1: Here are the latest headlines in the Arkansas Now newsroom. Former Arkansas State Representative Austin McCullum has been arrested for a second time. Jail records show McCullum was arrested Tuesday in Benton County on charges of first-degree stalking and violating a protection order. He is also facing charges related to an alleged assault on his wife and has pleaded not guilty to those charges. The Senate Agriculture Committee approved Farm Bill 2.0 in a 12-11 party line vote, advancing a five-year proposal led by Arkansas Senator John Bozeman that would strengthen crop insurance and conservation programs, invest in rural communities, and create new market opportunities for American

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5: Skies will be mostly sunny moving into the afternoon, with highs today in the mid-90s. Tonight, partly cloudy and a low of 73. Tomorrow for Thursday, sunshine. Highs will still be in the 90s, but will bring in clouds and scattered showers, a few rumbles of thunder after midnight Thursday night. More showers and thunderstorms around for Friday. It'll be cooler Friday with a high of 79, a 50% chance of showers and storms for Friday night, and again on Saturday. From the Arkansas Now Weather Center, I'm meteorologist Laura Huckabee.

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1: Cotton prices rebounding a bit, rice still down. Hello, I'm Scotty Woodson on the EAB Ag Network with your EAB Midday Market Report. December corn at 522 unchanged, with March corn at 536 and a half up a half. November soybeans 1305 and a quarter up 7 and a half, with January soybeans 1320 and a half up 7 and 3 quarters. December wheat at 688 and a quarter down 4 and a half, with March wheat at 702 and 3 quarters down 4 and a quarter. December cotton at 7934 up 48. March cotton at 8222 up 47. November rice at 1636. Down 6 and a half, with January rice at 1682 down 6. Moving on to livestock now. October live cattle 219.72 and a half up 250. December live cattle 223.55 up 275. October feeder cattle 336.72 and a half up 307 and a half. November feeder cattle 334.42 and a half up 352 and a half. October hogs at 79.12 and a half down 25. December hogs at 69.52 and a half down 17 and a half. That's your EAB Midday Market Report, and I'm Scotty Woodson. Have a great day.
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2: ABC News, I'm Sherry Preston. Israeli Prime Minister Benjamin Netanyahu says a pilot on a flight from the UAE to Israel stabbed another pilot and then tried to crash the aircraft carrying dozens of Israelis. Passengers and crew staging a dramatic intervention to subdue the attacker, says ABC's Ian Pannell.
3: It seems to have involved the pilot and possibly the first officer. That's certainly what Saudi authorities have said are the two individuals who've been hospitalized. But it's not clear who the instigator was. Instigators. The passengers clearly became involved, but there are questions about who opened the door.
2: It's easy in panel. The plane landing in Saudi Arabia, the incident being investigated as an act of terror. At the last minute, a federal appeals court has halted the scheduled execution of Christa Pike, who would have been the first woman put to death in 200 years in the state of Tennessee. Last U.S. troops have now left Iraq, the withdrawal 12 years after they were tasked with the missing of fighting of the Islamic State. This is ABC News.
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8: Skies will be mostly sunny moving into the afternoon with highs today in the mid-90s. Tonight, partly cloudy and a low of 73. Tomorrow for Thursday, sunshine. Highs will still be in the 90s, but will bring in clouds and scattered showers, a few rumbles of thunder after midnight Thursday night. More showers and thunderstorms around for Friday. It'll be cooler Friday with a high of 79, a 50% chance of showers and storms for Friday night, and again on Saturday. From the Arkansas Now Weather Center, I'm meteorologist Laura Huckabee.

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5: Skies will be mostly sunny moving into the afternoon with highs today in the mid-90s. Tonight, partly cloudy and a low of 73. Tomorrow for Thursday, sunshine. Highs will still be in the 90s, but will bring in clouds and scattered showers, a few rumbles of thunder after midnight Thursday night. More showers and thunderstorms around for Friday. It'll be cooler Friday with a high of 79, a 50% chance of showers and storms for Friday night, and again on Saturday. From the Arkansas Now Weather Center, I'm meteorologist Laura Huckabee.

at school, she must have lost her way. Posting a poster of Pancho and Cisco one California day. She says she believes in a Robin Hood and brotherhood and colors of green and gray.

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You can believe in Robin Hood and Brotherhood and rolling the ball in the hay.

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1: Here are the latest headlines from the Arkansas Now newsroom. A Newport man was found dead Wednesday after authorities spent about 20 hours searching for him at Bald Knob Lake. The White County Sheriff's Office identified the man as 38-year-old Gary Thomas Jr. The Arkansas Game and Fish Commission is investigating the incident as a fatal boating accident. Several Arkansas counties remain under burn bans as dry conditions increase the risk of wildfires. Residents should check local restrictions before burning outdoors. The city of Cabot is Arkansas's capital for a day today. The program brings senior state government officials to the Lone Oak County City to meet with local leaders. Cabot is the 24th Arkansas community selected for the program. And the Harlem Globetrotters will return to Arkansas next spring as part of their 2027 rivalry tour, with games scheduled in Jonesboro and in North Little Rock. The Globetrotters will face the Washington Generals on March 13th at First National Bank Arena in Jonesboro before traveling to North Little Rock for a March 14th game at Simmons Bank Arena. From the Arkansas Now newsroom, I'm Scotty Woodson.
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7: Skies will be mostly sunny moving into the afternoon, with highs today in the mid-90s. Tonight, partly cloudy and a low of 73. Tomorrow for Thursday, sunshine. Highs will still be in the 90s, but will bring in clouds and scattered showers, a few rumbles of thunder after midnight Thursday night. More showers and thunderstorms around for Friday. It'll be cooler Friday with a high of 79. A 50% chance of showers and storms for Friday.

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1: ABC News, I'm Wayne Cabot. A passenger plane nosedived 14,000 feet in under a minute when one pilot attacked the other in the cockpit.
2: He took a knife and tried to kill the pilot.
1: That from the mother of a passenger on a flight that left Dubai for Tel Aviv. Mostly Israelis on board. Israel treating this as a terror incident. Passengers and crew subdued the attacker. The plane made a safe emergency landing in Saudi Arabia. Tennessee's planned execution of 50-year-old Krista Gayle Pike for a murder she committed at age 18 was stopped 1 hour before the injection was planned. The federal appeals court wants more time to review her allegations of being raped as a child. The New York Times reports Ken Paxton told donors at a Senate fundraiser last week President Trump hurt his campaign by holding a convention in Texas. The Times says it has audio of him saying that. A Paxton advisor calling the story manipulated nonsense. This is ABC News.
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7: Skies will be mostly sunny moving into the afternoon with highs today in the mid-90s. Tonight, partly cloudy and a low of 73. Tomorrow for Thursday, sunshine. Highs will still be in the 90s, but will bring in clouds and scattered showers, a few rumbles of thunder after midnight Thursday night. More showers and thunderstorms around for Friday. It'll be cooler Friday with a high of 79, a 50% chance of showers and storms for Friday night, and again on Saturday. From the Arkansas Now Weather Center, I'm meteorologist Laura Huckabee.

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1: 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December corn at 501 and 3 quarters down 20 and a quarter, with March corn at 516 and a half down 19 and a half. November soybeans 1296 down 1 and 3 quarters, with January soybeans 1312 and a quarter down a half. December wheat at 674 and a half down 18 and a quarter, with March wheat at 690 down 17. December cotton at 7909 up 23. March cotton at 8194 up 19. November rice 1628 and a half down 14 cents, with January rice at 1674 also down 14. Moving on to livestock now. October live cattle at 219.42 and a half up 220. December live cattle at 223.32 and a half up 252 and a half. October feeder cattle at 337.25 up 360. November feeder cattle at 335.17 and a half up 427 and a half. October lane hogs at 78.92 and a half down 45, with December hogs at 69.55 down 15. That's your EAB Noon Market Report, and I'm Scotty Woodson. Have a great day.
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4: Skies will be mostly sunny moving into the afternoon, with highs today in the mid-90s. Tonight, partly cloudy and a low of 73. Tomorrow for Thursday, sunshine. Highs will still be in the 90s, but will bring in clouds and scattered showers, a few rumbles of thunder after midnight Thursday night. More showers and thunderstorms around for Friday. It'll be cooler Friday with a high of 79, a 50% chance of showers and storms for Friday night, and again on Saturday. From the Arkansas Now Weather Center, I'm meteorologist Laura Huckabee.

I feel like it's raining all over the world. Neon signs are flashing, taxi cabs and buses passing through the night. A distant moaning of a train seems to play a sad refrain to the night.

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1: Hello, everyone. It is time now for an EAB News update. Arkansas Governor Sarah Sanders signed an executive order yesterday allowing farmers and loggers to use untaxed red-dyed off-road diesel on state highways. The fuel is normally restricted to farm use only. The executive order suspends the regulation and allows farmers and loggers to use the fuel across the state. Sanders says the order comes as input costs for the agriculture industry remains at an all-time high. She says the change is one part of her administration's work to cut costs for Arkansans, alongside eliminating the state grocery tax, cutting income taxes by 25%, and returning $1.5 billion to taxpayers and keeping utility costs among the nation's lowest. Sanders says the temporary allowance comes as the state moves deeper into harvest season and will help farmers and loggers continue to feed and fuel America. New eligibility rules and updated benefit amounts will take effect tomorrow for an estimated 37 million Americans receiving SNAP assistance. The amount recipients receive monthly will increase due to an annual cost of living adjustment. Total our income eligibility is also changing with new maximums depending on state age and disability status. How much someone receives in SNAP benefits depends largely on their household incomes and assets. The asset limit will remain unchanged this year. It's set at $3,000 for most households, $4,750 in households where someone is disabled or 60 and older. The

new amounts and eligibility requirements will be in effect for a year. Friday is a deadline to apply for wildland fire suppression kits from the U.S. Forest Service. Applications can be made through the Arkansas Department of Agriculture at catherine.mahon@arkansas.gov. The Forest Service will distribute 70 kits to rural volunteer fire departments across Arkansas this year. Each kit includes essential wildland response gear, such as lightweight pumps and leaf blowers. Former Arkansas Razorback Hagan Smith started and pitched three scoreless innings for the Chicago White Sox yesterday as the Sox defeated the Houston Astros in an American League Wild Card Series game in Houston yesterday. Final score was 6-3 in the best 2-of-3 first game. Game was played in Houston. Smith, the overall number one pick in the Major League Draft 2 years ago, allowed just two hits. The White Sox qualified for the playoffs after losing 100 games for three straight seasons, including 121 losses 2 years ago, which was the most in a season since 1899.

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2: 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Now student test scores are up 20% across the board. 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We did not comply. We won the fight to keep men out of women's sports because girls deserve to be safe in locker rooms and on the court. And when insurance companies wanted big rate increases, we didn't let that happen. Now I'm asking for your vote for 4 more years. 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
8: Skies will be mostly sunny moving into the afternoon with highs today in the mid-90s. Tonight, partly cloudy and a low of 73. Tomorrow for Thursday, sunshine. Highs will still be in the 90s, but will bring in clouds and scattered showers, a few rumbles of thunder after midnight Thursday night. More showers and thunderstorms around for Friday. It'll be cooler Friday with a high of 79, a 50% chance of showers and storms for Friday night, and again on Saturday. From the Arkansas Now Weather Center, I'm meteorologist Laura Huckabee.

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1: ABC News, I'm Wayne Cabot. A plane has landed in Israel with the Israeli citizens who survived a hellish flight in which they thought they might die. A knife fight in the cockpit sent the Fly Dubai flight into a nosedive. It made an emergency landing in Saudi Arabia. ABC's Ian Pennell.
2: I think there are going to be questions about how one of the pilots or one of the crew members was able to bring a pocket knife on board. What was their motivation? Were they operating independently? In other words, was it a lone wolf operation?
1: A Florida woman who allegedly drove to California and fired a rifle shot into the home of Rihanna and A$AP Rocky is now indicted by a grand jury for attempted murder. Bullets penetrated the trailer in which the couple was present and a nursery where the kids were. A Michigan nurse is under arrest after her toddler was found with a loaded gun in a Canton, Michigan daycare facility yesterday morning. The child's father is a Detroit police officer. No word if he might face charges as well. This is ABC News.
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6: Sunshine around, hot and humid. Highs today in the mid-90s. Will be partly cloudy tonight with a low close to 70 degrees. Tomorrow for Thursday, sunshine. Still hot with highs in the low 90s, but clouds will roll in Thursday night, along with a 50% chance of showers and storms after midnight. We'll definitely have wet weather Friday. Off again, on again, showers and storms into Friday evening. Still a pretty good chance of showers around for Saturday. Highs mid-70s. From the Arkansas Now Weather Center, I'm meteorologist Laura Huckabee.
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3: Sunshine around, hot and humid. Highs today in the mid-90s. Will be partly cloudy tonight with a low close to 70 degrees. Tomorrow for Thursday, sunshine. Still hot with highs in the low 90s, but clouds will roll in Thursday night, along with a 50% chance of showers and storms after midnight. We'll definitely have wet weather Friday. Off again, on again, showers and storms into Friday evening. Still a pretty good chance of showers around for Saturday. Highs mid-70s. From the Arkansas Now Weather Center, I'm meteorologist Laura Huckabee.

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1: Here's the latest from the Arkansas Now newsroom. Former Arkansas State Representative Austin McCullum has been arrested for a second time. Jail records show McCullum was arrested Tuesday in Benton County on charges of first-degree stalking and violating a protection order. He is also facing charges related to an alleged assault on his wife and has pleaded not guilty to those charges. A Newport man was found dead Wednesday after authorities spent about 20 hours searching for him at Bald Knob Lake. The White County Sheriff's Office identified the man as 38-year-old Gary Thomas Jr. The Arkansas Game and Fish Commission is investigating the incident as a fatal boating accident. And the Department of Veteran Affairs is awarding nearly $800,000 to two Arkansas organizations to strengthen suicide prevention services for veterans. Centers for Youth and Families and Reboot Recovery are among 191 organizations nationwide receiving grants through the Staff Sergeant Parker Gordon Fox Suicide Prevention Grant Program. From the Arkansas Now newsroom, I'm Cade Carlton.
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6: Sunshine around, hot and humid. Highs today in the mid-90s. Will be partly cloudy tonight with a low close to 70 degrees. Tomorrow for Thursday, sunshine. Still hot with highs in the low 90s, but clouds will roll in Thursday night, along with a 50% chance of showers and storms after midnight. We'll definitely have wet weather Friday. Off again, on again, showers and storms into Friday evening. Still a pretty good chance of showers around for Saturday. Highs mid-70s. From the Arkansas Now Weather Center, I'm meteorologist Laura Huckabee.
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1: ABC News, I'm Wayne Cabot. Passengers are recalling a nightmare flight aboard a Fly Dubai plane that plunged 14,000 feet in less than a minute after a knife fight in the cockpit.
2: Suddenly the aircraft was dropping very sharply, like massive turbulence, and we didn't understand why because we didn't get any alerts.
1: The flight from Dubai to Tel Aviv was diverted to Saudi Arabia. The passengers, mostly Israelis, are beginning to arrive back to Israel. Israel treating this as a terror incident. President Trump is applauding today's withdrawal of U.S. troops from Iraq after a 12-year presence there prompted by the war against ISIS.
3: Operation Inherent Resolve, which is what they called it, ends in 2026 under the leadership of President Donald J. Trump. We're getting the hell out of there.
1: Trump saying it was very bad decision-making that got us involved there in the quagmire in the first place. This is ABC News.
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8: Sunshine around, hot and humid. Highs today in the mid-90s. Will be partly cloudy tonight with a low close to 70 degrees. Tomorrow for Thursday, sunshine. Still hot with highs in the low 90s, but clouds will roll in Thursday night, along with a 50% chance of showers and storms after midnight. We'll definitely have wet weather Friday. Off again, on again, showers and storms into Friday evening. Still a pretty good chance of showers around for Saturday. Highs mid-70s. From the Arkansas Now Weather Center, I'm meteorologist Laura Huckabee.
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8: Sunshine around, hot and humid. Highs today in the mid-90s. Will be partly cloudy tonight with a low close to 70 degrees. Tomorrow for Thursday, sunshine. Still hot with highs in the low 90s, but clouds will roll in Thursday night, along with a 50% chance of showers and storms after midnight. We'll definitely have wet weather Friday. Off again, on again, showers and storms into Friday evening. Still a pretty good chance of showers around for Saturday. Highs mid-70s. From the Arkansas Now Weather Center, I'm meteorologist Laura Huckabee.

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1: Here's the latest from the Arkansas Now newsroom. Arkansas is now the third state in the nation to deploy rapid DNA technology at participating booking stations. The automated process can generate a DNA profile from a qualifying arrestee sample in about 90 minutes, allowing law enforcement to compare profiles with DNA from unsolved crime cases. A Pulaski County Circuit judge is considering whether to dismiss a lawsuit challenging Arkansas's near total abortion ban after hearing arguments from both sides on Monday. The plaintiffs argue that the ban violates constitutional protections and that its exception for saving a pregnant woman's life is unconstitutionally vague. The state is asking the judge to dismiss the lawsuit. Judge Kara Connors did not say when she will rule. Ann Cabot is Arkansas's capital for a day today. The program brings senior state government officials to the Lone Oak County city to meet with local leaders. Cabot is the 24th Arkansas community selected for the program. From the Arkansas Now newsroom, I'm Kate Carlton.
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11: Sunshine around, hot and humid. Highs today in the mid-90s. Will be partly cloudy tonight with a low close to 70 degrees. Tomorrow for Thursday, sunshine. Still hot with highs in the low 90s, but clouds will roll in Thursday night, along with a 50% chance of showers and storms after midnight. We'll definitely have wet weather Friday. Off again, on again, showers and storms into Friday evening. Still a pretty good chance of showers around for Saturday. Highs mid-70s. From the Arkansas Now Weather Center, I'm meteorologist Laura Huckabee.

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1: 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December corn at 5 3/4, down 21 1/4, with March corn at 5 15 1/2, down 20 1/2. November soybeans at 12.93, down 4 3/4, with January soybeans at 13.09 1/4, down 3 1/2. December wheat at 6.75 3/4, down 17, with March wheat at 6.90 3/4, down 16 1/4. December cotton at 78.52, down 34. March cotton at 81.38, down 37. November rice 16.16 1/2, down 26. January rice at 16.62 1/2, down 25 1/2. Moving on to livestock. Stock now, October live cattle 218.67 1/2, up 145. December live cattle 222.70, up 190. October feeder cattle 336.42 1/2, up 277 1/2. November feeder cattle 334.30, up 340. October lane hogs at 78.72 1/2, down 65. With December hogs at 69.42 1/2, down 27 1/2. That's your EAB market countdown, and I'm Scotty Woodson. Have a great day.
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1: ABC News, I'm Wayne Cabot. There was a crazy man with a knife, says Itzhak Lieber, a passenger on a Fly Dubai flight that plunged 14,000 feet in seconds today in the Mideast.
2: Passengers on board telling Israeli media the plane lost control after some kind of struggle between the pilots. An Israeli source familiar with the matter telling ABC News, Israeli security assessment is that one of the pilots tried to take control and crashed the plane.
1: ABC's Ian Pannell, Israel considers this a terror incident. The plane took off from Dubai, was heading to Tel Aviv, but diverted to Saudi Arabia. Israel's prime minister credits the wounded pilot for opening the cockpit door so others could help him. The U.S. is out of Iraq. The Pentagon reporting the last troops left today after a 12-year fight against ISIS, a fight President Trump calls a very expensive excursion into hell. He compares it to his excursions into Venezuela and Iran, which he says took far less time. This is ABC News.
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7: Sunshine around, hot and humid. Highs today in the mid-90s. Will be partly cloudy tonight with a low close to 70 degrees. Tomorrow for Thursday, sunshine. Still hot with highs in the low 90s, but clouds will roll in Thursday night, along with a 50% chance of showers and storms after midnight. We'll definitely have wet weather Friday. Off again, on again, showers and storms into Friday evening. Still a pretty good chance of showers around for Saturday. Highs mid-70s. From the Arkansas Now Weather Center, I'm meteorologist Laura Huckabee.

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8: Sunshine around, hot and humid. Highs today in the mid-90s. Will be partly cloudy tonight with a low close to 70 degrees. Tomorrow for Thursday, sunshine. Still hot with highs in the low 90s, but clouds will roll in Thursday night, along with a 50% chance of showers and storms after midnight. We'll definitely have wet weather Friday. Off again, on again, showers and storms into Friday evening. Still a pretty good chance of showers around for Saturday. Highs mid-70s. From the Arkansas Now Weather Center, I'm meteorologist Laura Huckabee.

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1: Here's the latest from the Arkansas Now newsroom. The Senate Agriculture Committee approved Farm Bill 2.0 in a 12-11 party line vote, advancing a five-year proposal led by Arkansas Senator John Bozeman that would strengthen crop insurance and conservation programs, invest in rural communities, and create new market opportunities for American-grown products. Democrats opposed the bill in part over provisions requiring states to cover some SNAP costs based on payment error rates. The bill now heads to the full Senate. Arkansas is now the third state of the nation to deploy rapid DNA technology at participating booking stations. The automated process can generate a DNA profile from a qualifying arrestee sample in about 90 minutes, allowing law enforcement to compare profiles with DNA from unsolved crime cases. And several Arkansas counties remain under burn bans as dry conditions increase the risk of wildfires. Residents should check local restrictions before burning outdoors. From the Arkansas Now newsroom, I'm Kate Carlton.
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2: Sunshine around, hot and humid. Highs today in the mid-90s. Will be partly cloudy tonight with a low close to 70 degrees. Tomorrow for Thursday, sunshine. Still hot with highs in the low 90s, but clouds will roll in Thursday night, along with a 50% chance of showers and storms after midnight. We'll definitely have wet weather Friday. Off again, on again, showers and storms into Friday evening. Still a pretty good chance of showers around for Saturday. Highs mid-70s. From the Arkansas Now Weather Center, I'm meteorologist Laura Huckabee. Oldies.

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1: Most prices in the day down. 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December corn at 5 3/4 down 21 and a quarter, with March corn at 5 15 1/2 down 20 and a half. November soybeans at 12.93 down 4 3/4, with January soybeans at 13.09 1/4 down 3 1/2. December wheat at 6.75 3/4 down 17, with March wheat at 6.90 3/4 down 16 1/4. December cotton at 78.52 down 34, March cotton at 81.38 down 37. November rice 16.16 1/2 down 26. January rice at 16.62 1/2 down 25 1/2. Moving on to livestock now. October live cattle 218.67 1/2 up 145. December live cattle 222.70 up 190. October feeder cattle 336.42 1/2 up 277 1/2. November feeder cattle 334.30 up 340. October lane hogs at 78.72 1/2 down 65, with December hogs at 69.42 1/2 down 27 1/2. That's your EAB Market Recap, and I'm Scotty Woodson. Have a great day.
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1: ABC News, I'm Wayne Cabot. Stabbed at 34,000 feet, a pilot fought back and saved 174 lives. The co-pilot, suspected of carrying out a bloody attack to crash the Fly Dubai flight today from Dubai to Tel Aviv. ABC's Ian Pennell.
2: I think there are going to be questions about how one of the pilots or one of the crew members was able to bring a pocket knife on board. What was their motivation? Were they operating independently? In other words, was it a lone wolf operation?
1: The stabbed pilot thought to open the cockpit door, enabling passengers and crew to overpower the attacker. The plane plunging 14,000 feet in less than a minute, the pilot was able to make a safe emergency landing in Saudi Arabia. Cornell University agreeing now to an independent investigation into how it handled what a former student now says was a fraternity house gang rape. New York Governor Kathy Hochul telling ABC News she has serious questions about Cornell campus culture. This is ABC News.
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11: Sunshine around, hot and humid. Highs today in the mid-90s. Will be partly cloudy tonight with a low close to 70 degrees. Tomorrow for Thursday, sunshine. Still hot with highs in the low 90s, but clouds will roll in Thursday night, along with a 50% chance of showers and storms after midnight. We'll definitely have wet weather Friday. Off again, on again, showers and storms into Friday evening. Still a pretty good chance of showers around for Saturday. Highs mid-70s. From the Arkansas Now Weather Center, I'm meteorologist Laura Huckabee. Oh.

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7: Sunshine around, hot and humid. Highs today in the mid-90s. Will be partly cloudy tonight with a low close to 70 degrees. Tomorrow for Thursday, sunshine. Still hot with highs in the low 90s, but clouds will roll in Thursday night, along with a 50% chance of showers and storms after midnight. We'll definitely have wet weather Friday. Off again, on again, showers and storms into Friday evening. Still a pretty good chance of showers around for Saturday. Highs mid-70s. From the Arkansas Now Weather Center, I'm meteorologist Laura Huckabee.

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1: Here are your latest headlines from the Arkansas Now newsroom. The Senate Agriculture Committee approved Farm Bill 2.0 in a 12-11 party line vote, advancing a five-year proposal led by Arkansas Senator John Boozman that would strengthen crop insurance and conservation programs, invest in rural communities, and create new market opportunities for American-grown products. Democrats opposed the bill in part over provisions requiring states to cover some SNAP costs based on payment error rates. The bill now heads to the full Senate. Former Arkansas State Representative Austin McCollum has been arrested for a second time. Jail records show McCollum was arrested Tuesday in Benton County on charges of first-degree stalking and violating a protection order. He is also facing charges related to an alleged assault on his wife and has pleaded not guilty to those charges. From the Arkansas Now newsroom, I'm Kara Ritchie.
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1: ABC News, I'm Wayne Cabot. The pilot of a Fly Dubai jetliner is being hailed as a hero for fending off a knife attack in the cockpit, saving everyone, all 174 people. Many thought they would die when the plane suddenly nosedived.
2: 14,000 feet in 37 seconds is an extraordinary number. That is a plunge. Those passengers, if they weren't buckled in, they were sent flying to the ceiling. An extraordinarily scary situation for everyone on board. And then to think that there's a fight going on in the cockpit and you only have seconds to get somebody else in there, pull those controls back, and get that plane stabilized.
1: ABC transportation correspondent Sam Sweeney says the plane bound for Tel Aviv landed safely in Saudi Arabia. The other pilot suspected of trying to crash the plane. Cornell University promising an independent investigation into how it handled what a former student says was a gang rape by seven frat brothers. Cornell's data says 35% of women undergrads reported being sexually assaulted. This is ABC News.
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6: Partly cloudy skies tonight as lows settle close to 70 degrees. Tomorrow, for Thursday, we'll have lots of sunshine. It's going to be hot, I'm afraid, with a high of 93. Clouds will roll in for Thursday night, along with scattered showers and a few thunderstorms after midnight. Friday, plan on having that umbrella with you. We've got showers and storms around off and on all day with a high of 79. Some of the wet weather will push into Friday evening. A 50% chance of showers and storms Saturday, highs in the mid-70s. From the Arkansas Now Weather Center, I'm meteorologist Laura Huckabee.

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9: Partly cloudy skies tonight as lows settle close to 70 degrees. Tomorrow, for Thursday, we'll have lots of sunshine. It's going to be hot, I'm afraid, with a high of 93. Clouds will roll in for Thursday night, along with scattered showers and a few thunderstorms after midnight. Friday, plan on having that umbrella with you. We've got showers and storms around off and on all day with a high of 79. Some of the wet weather will push into Friday evening. A 50% chance of showers and storms Saturday, highs in the mid-70s. From the Arkansas Now Weather Center, I'm meteorologist Laura Huckabee. We'll be right back.

1 month ago today, I was happy as a lark. 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
1: Hello, everyone. It's time now for an EAB News update. A former Arkansas State representative has been jailed again. 35-year-old Austin McCollum of Bentonville was booked into the Benton County Detention Center shortly after 4:30 yesterday afternoon. McCollum was charged with stalking and violating a protection order. The current Republican nominee for Benton County judge had been free on a $10,000 bond after an arrest on August 1st related to abuse of his spouse. He pled not guilty in that case. McCollum is now accused of stalking his wife. He represents District 8 in the, or he represented District 8

The body of a man who drowned in the Mississippi River has been identified nearly 40 years after it was recovered. Body was identified as that of Kevin Eugene Smith, a Missouri man who disappeared from a barge near Dyersburg, Tennessee, April 9, 1988. Deputies with the Crittenden County Sheriff's Department recovered the body near West Memphis, some 90 miles downstream from where Smith fell into the river. The remains were transported to the Arkansas Crime Lab, but the identity was not made. The body was identified after DNA was taken from Smith family members and then tested through the FBI's combined DNA index system. Albert Shelley of Truman has been nominated for induction into the Arkansas Sports Hall of Fame. Shelley played at Arkansas State and was selected by the Atlanta Falcons in the 11th round of the 1987 NFL Draft. He played for the Falcons through 1996 and was a three-time All-Pro selection, four-time Pro Bowler. He played for Arkansas State from 1986 under Larry Lacewell. Was a member of the Arkansas State team that finished as 1AA National runner-ups in 1986. Shelley serves as a school resource officer in the Atlanta area upon his retirement from the NFL.

0: 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The Oldies Network.
1: Hey guys, it's Jason.
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5: Partly cloudy skies tonight as lows settle close to 70 degrees. Tomorrow, for Thursday, we'll have lots of sunshine. It's going to be hot, I'm afraid, with a high of 93. Clouds will roll in for Thursday night, along with scattered showers and a few thunderstorms after midnight. Friday, plan on having that umbrella with you. We've got showers and storms around off and on all day with a high of 79. Some of the wet weather will push into Friday evening. A 50% chance of showers and storms Saturday, highs in the mid-70s. From the Arkansas Now Weather Center, I'm meteorologist Laura Huckabee.

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1: ABC News, I'm Wayne Cabot. More details coming in about a knife fight that almost crashed a passenger plane today in the Mideast.
2: Prime Minister Benjamin Netanyahu is now calling the pilot on board that plane a hero, Captain Smit Mashkar. He's saying that after he was stabbed, he still fought back. He opened up the cockpit door, enabling passengers and other crew member on board to enter, subdue the attacker. During that time, crew also sent out a distress signal, sort of a secret signal pilots can send out, warning a potential unlawful activity on board.
1: ABC's Maggie Rooley says the plane nosedived 17,000 feet during the cockpit stabbing attack. The Pentagon says the last U.S. troops and equipment left Iraq today after a 12-year fight against ISIS. Defense Secretary Hegseth defends purging the military of people he calls woke.
3: Americans want to serve when they are led by strong patriots, not by weak weirdos.
1: He says military enrollment is up. This is ABC News.
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5: Partly cloudy skies tonight as lows settle close to 70 degrees. Tomorrow, for Thursday, we'll have lots of sunshine. It's going to be hot, I'm afraid, with a high of 93. Clouds will roll in for Thursday night, along with scattered showers and a few thunderstorms after midnight. Friday, plan on having that umbrella with you. We've got showers and storms around off and on all day with a high of 79. Some of the wet weather will push into Friday evening. A 50% chance of showers and storms Saturday. Highs in the mid-70s. From the Arkansas Now Weather Center, I'm meteorologist Laura Huckabee.

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7: Partly cloudy skies tonight as lows settle close to 70 degrees. Tomorrow, for Thursday, we'll have lots of sunshine. It's going to be hot, I'm afraid, with a high of 93. Clouds will roll in for Thursday night, along with scattered showers and a few thunderstorms after midnight. Friday, plan on having that umbrella with you. We've got showers and storms around off and on all day with a high of 79. Some of the wet weather will push into Friday evening. A 50% chance of showers and storms Saturday, highs in the mid-70s. From the Arkansas Now Weather Center, I'm meteorologist Laura Huckabee. Oh.

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1: 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The Department of Veterans Affairs is awarding nearly $800,000 to two Arkansas organizations to strengthen suicide prevention services for veterans. Centers for Youth and Families and Reboot Recovery are among 191 organizations nationwide receiving grants through the Staff Sergeant Parker Gordon Fox Suicide Prevention Grant Program. The Harlem Globetrotters will return to Arkansas next spring as part of their 2027 rivalry tour, with games scheduled in Jonesboro and North Little Rock. The Globetrotters will face the Washington Generals on March 13th at First National Bank Arena in Jonesboro before traveling to North Little Rock for a March 14th game at Simmons Bank Arena. Several Arkansas counties remain under burn bans as dry conditions increase the risk of wildfires. Residents should check local restrictions before burning outdoors. 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
6: Partly cloudy skies tonight as lows settle close to 70 degrees. Tomorrow, for Thursday, we'll have lots of sunshine. It's going to be hot, I'm afraid, with a high of 93. Clouds will roll in for Thursday night, along with scattered showers and a few thunderstorms after midnight. Friday, plan on having that umbrella with you. We've got showers and storms around off and on all day with a high of 79. Some of the wet weather will push into Friday evening. A 50% chance of showers and storms Saturday. Highs in the mid-70s. From the Arkansas Now Weather Center, I'm meteorologist Laura Huckabee.

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